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It will be one of the two, or four. 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The May 2 or 4 weekend on Cool 106.3.

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9: Mostly clear skies today with some strong winds. Tonight, mainly cloudy with some rain possible and the risk of thunderstorms with a low of 18. Tuesday, cloudy with a 40% chance for showers, windy with a high of 31 and the chance for thunderstorms, going down to a cloudy low of 7 with a chance for rain overnight. Wednesday, sunny with a high of 9, dropping to a low of 1 with a clear sky in the evening.
0: 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Flip a coin. We don't even know which it is. 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

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It will be one of the two, or four. That's too much math. The May Tour 4 weekend on Cool 106.3.

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It could be two, or it could be four. It will be one of the two, or four. 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The May 2 or 4 weekend on Cool 106.3.

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6: Mostly clear skies today with some strong winds. Tonight, mainly cloudy with some rain possible and the risk of thunderstorms with a low of 18. Tuesday, cloudy with a 40% chance for showers. Windy with a high of 31 and the chance for thunderstorms. Going down to a cloudy low of 7 with a chance for rain overnight. Wednesday, sunny with a high of 9, dropping to a low of 1 with a clear sky in the evening.
0: It could be 2 or it could be 4. It will be one of the 2 or 4. That's too much math. The May 2 or 4 weekend on Cool 106.3.

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It will be one of the two, or four. 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The May 2 or 4 weekend on Cool 106.3.

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0: with an update from sarnianewstoday.ca. I'm Stephanie Shavs. Mainly cloudy today. Showers and thunderstorms are expected with a high of 30. It's 18 Celsius, 64 Fahrenheit. The first heat warning of the season continues for Sarnia Lambton. Environment Canada says we can expect daytime highs near 30 degrees today with humidex values in the mid-30s. The National Weather Agency says during heat events, we should take action to protect ourselves and others. Check on older adults, those living alone, and others at risk. Drink plenty of water and watch for signs of heat exhaustion, including nausea, dizziness, headaches, and intense fatigue. Temperatures are expected to return to more seasonal tonight. The normal highs for the region this time of year is about 21 degrees Celsius. Sarnia police are looking for a missing teen. Police say Victoria Rana was last seen leaving her home around 7 o'clock last evening. The 16-year-old is described as 5'7" with a thin build, brown eyes, and dark brown hair. She was last seen wearing a burgundy shirt and jean shorts. A photo of Rana is posted on our website. Anyone with information is asked to call police. It's a sign of summer. Current e-bikes have rolled into their locations. Current micro-mobility owner-operator Corey Tukeli is really excited about their first full season after about 1,200 rentals were logged in the three-month period they were used last fall.
1: We've got about 10 locations across the city. Centennial Park, Canaterra Park, two locations at Lambton College, one at the residence as well. Germain Park, Clearwater Bus Terminal, Howard Watson Trail, Mike Weir Park, Kenwick Park as well. And we're adding a new location at the Suncor Nature Trail. So we're really excited about that.
0: He says the fleet is a bit reduced this year after some bikes were damaged last season. As a result, there's a restricted area now near the BMX track at Canaterra Park where the bike will sound an alarm and the throttle will turn off. Full details are posted on our website. And three men are dead after two people opened fire at a mosque in San Diego. The Canadian Press says the shooters, a 17 and 18-year-old, are also dead. The FBI is investigating, and they believe the shooters died from self-inflicted gun wounds. A heat warning is in effect. Daytime highs near 30 today with humidex values in the mid-30s. Mainly cloudy, showers expected this afternoon, risk of a thunderstorm as well. Showers ending near midnight tonight, then cloudy, risk of a thunderstorm. Southwest winds becoming northerly overnight with a low of 9. Mix of sun and cloud tomorrow, winds out of the north, a high of 11. It's 18 Celsius, 64 Fahrenheit. In sports, the Montreal Canadiens advanced to the NHL Eastern Conference Finals with a 3-2 overtime win over Buffalo last night. Alex Newhook scored at 11 minutes and 22 seconds of overtime to give Montreal the win. They'll face the number one seed from the Metropolitan Division, Carolina. Game one is set for Thursday. Canada defeated Denmark 5-1 for its third straight win at the Ice Hockey World Championship. Porter Martone had a goal and an assist. Sidney Crosby had four assists in the win. Elsewhere, the U.S. lost to Finland 6-2. Czechia had a 4-3 win over Sweden. The Sarnia Sting have handed out their team awards for the 2025-26 OHL season. Easton Wallows took Rookie of the Year. Coach's Choice went to Jordan Bax. And Alessandro Diorio was named Player of the Year. The awards will be handed out at the 2026 Development Camp and Draft Pick Introduction Ceremony on June 19th. The full list of this year's recipients is posted on our website. The Yankees got by the visiting Toronto Blue Jays 7-6 in MLB action yesterday. Game 2 in the four-game series is tonight on Big Country 103.9 at 7. Elsewhere, the Tigers suffered an 8-2 loss to Cleveland. And the San Antonio Spurs take a 1-0 series lead in the NBA Conference Finals against OKC after a 122-115 overtime win over Oklahoma. I'm Stephanie Shabbs.
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0: Cool 106.3 with Jay and Rubino in the morning. Thanks for being here with us. Post long weekend, Rubino, all appendages attached. Digits appear to be in working order. And coming up in a few minutes, it's actually good news for scammers, it sounds like.
1: Yeah, a little warning about some identity theft in a way you may not have thought possible.
0: Heat warning in effect out there. Mostly cloudy today. Showers beginning this afternoon. Chance for thunderstorms later on. High 30. Going to feel like 37 with the Humidex. Right now, sitting at about 18 or 64 and a very muggy 18 or 64.
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3: This news will serve as a warning to all, but for millennials also feels like a bit of an attack because apparently if you do the peace sign or bunny ears in photos, your fingerprints could be stolen. According to this new report, cell phones are able to capture such high-resolution images that it's possible your fingerprints could be extracted from them.
4: That is insane.
3: Mm-hmm.
4: It is both amazing that technology has come as far as it has, but also not surprising in the least that we can't be trusted with it.
3: No, but before anyone gets too paranoid, a few things to keep in mind. For this to work, you'd have to be pointing your fingers outward, obviously towards the camera. The scammers would need the right technology to pull this off with some seriously advanced AI, although that does seem to be coming more and more common lately. This is for close-up selfies, so fingers kind of in the forefront. Photo would have to have been taken within a few feet. Arms reach from the camera, they say. But if it's a non-selfie photo, you're standing at a distance, you're probably fine for now. And most importantly to remember, the scammers would also need something to do with these prints. They would need a reason to steal your fingerprints. So if your life is not worth hacking, I don't know that I would worry about this. I say that as somebody whose life is probably not worth hacking. Like, you're not going to get a whole lot.
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15: A heat warning is in effect for Sarnia Lambton. Mainly cloudy today, slight chance of some morning showers. Showers expected this afternoon, risk of a thunderstorm as well, with winds out of the southwest up to 60 kilometers an hour, high of 30, 36 with the humidity. Showers ending overnight, risk of a thunderstorm as well, winds becoming northerly with a low of 9. Mix of sun and cloud tomorrow, a high of 11 for Thursday, sunny, a high of 17.
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1: Good morning. I'm Stephanie Shavs. Mostly cloudy today, hot and humid again with a high of 30. It's 18 Celsius, 64 Fahrenheit. Hot, humid weather is set to blanket southwestern Ontario again today as the region deals with its first hot spell of the season. Environment Canada has issued a yellow heat warning for Sarnia-Lambton. It says people should plan outdoor activities during the coolest parts of the day, limit direct exposure to the sun and heat, and make sure to drink water often. Police are appealing for your help in locating a missing girl. 16-year-old Victoria Rana is described as 5'7", with a thin build, brown eyes, and dark brown hair. Her photo is posted on our website. If you know where she is, you're asked to call police. And Canada's defense minister is set to make an announcement today at the home base of the Canadian Forces Snowbirds team. David McGuinty's visit to Moose Jaw, Saskatchewan, comes amid speculation about the future of the Aerial Acrobatic Squadron, which formed in 1971 and has performed at thousands of air shows. Mainly cloudy today. Slight chance of some showers this morning. Showers are expected this afternoon. Risk of a thunderstorm as well. Gusty southerly winds, a high of 30, 36 with the humidity. Showers ending overnight tonight, then cloudy. Risk of a thunderstorm as well. Winds becoming northerly, a low of 9. Mix of sun and cloud tomorrow. Winds out of the north, a high of 11. It's 18 Celsius, 64 Fahrenheit.
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Cool 106.3. It's Jay and Rubino in the morning. Thanks so much for being here with us. Well, live racing returns to Dresden Raceway this weekend, and we want you to be there to take in all the action. Going to set you up with a cool little prize pack, which includes a $25 betting voucher among some other goodies. And all you have to do is play May the Horse Be With You all this week. We're going to give you your first of four chances to win your way in after Corey Hart's

0: and Rubino are coming right back on Cool 106.3.
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6: A heat warning is in effect for Sarnia Lambton. Mainly cloudy today, slight chance of some morning showers. Showers expected this afternoon, risk of a thunderstorm as well, with winds out of the southwest up to 60 kilometers an hour, high of 30, 36 with the humidity. Showers ending overnight, risk of a thunderstorm as well, winds becoming northerly with a low of 9. Mix of sun and cloud tomorrow, a high of 11 for Thursday, sunny, a high of 17.
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0: Cool 106.3 with Jay and Rubino in the morning. Thanks for being here with us. Well, this Sunday is opening day at Dresden Raceway, post time 1 p.m. And all this week at this time, we're giving you a chance to score yourself a welcome back prize pack. 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And all you have to do is play May the Horse Be With You. The Preakness ran this past weekend. Napoleon Solo was the winner. All week, trivia about horse racing's Triple Crown. Yeah, we really stretched for this one, Rubino. Mm-hmm. All right, so what's our question this morning?
1: Which was the first horse to win the Triple Crown? Was it A, Mr. Beaumont, B, Sir Barton, or C, Seattle Slough? So you don't need to remember the names, just the letter. So was it A, Mr. Beaumont, B, Sir Barton, or C, the Seattle Slough? And if you want to text in your guess, 519-464-1063.
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0: with an update from sarnianewstoday.ca. I'm Stephanie Shavs. Mainly cloudy today. Showers and thunderstorms are expected with a high of 30. It's 18 Celsius, 64 Fahrenheit. Environment Canada says a hot and humid air mass is staying put over the region today. A yellow heat warning remains posted for Sarnia and Lambton. The National Weather Agency says daytime temperatures will reach the low 30s today with humidex values near 36 degrees Celsius. We're being reminded that in high temperatures and humidity, our bodies may not be able to cool properly, which can lead to heat exhaustion or even heat stroke. Symptoms may include rapid breathing, dizziness or fainting, vomiting, and decreased urination that is usually dark yellow in color. Sarnia police hope you can help them locate Victoria Ronham. The 16-year-old girl has been reported missing. She was last seen Monday evening at about 7 o'clock leaving her home. She's described as 5'7" with a thin build, brown eyes, and dark brown hair. A photo of Rana is posted at sarnianewstoday.ca. Current e-bikes have returned in Sarnia, but there's a new restricted area to protect the fleet. Current micromobility owner-operator Corey DeKelly says some bikes were damaged last season.
1: Unfortunately, we had a number of riders, about six or so, that we have identified. We're actually doing a bit of an investigation because they've taken them on the BMX track in Canaterra Park. So people will notice that there's a restricted area now. And when people attempt to go to the BMX track, the bike will sound an alarm and the throttle will actually turn off.
0: He says as they work out the kinks in the three-year pilot project, the e-bikes have also been removed from Rainbow and Tecumseh Parks after they were identified as trouble spots. You can read the full story at sarnianewstoday.ca. In Southern California Monday, thousands of people were told to leave their homes due to a wind-driven wildfire. The Sandy Fire was reported at around 10 in the morning in the hills above Simi Valley, about 48 kilometers northwest of Los Angeles. The cause is under investigation. And Canada's defense minister is in Saskatchewan today. David McGuinty is set to make an announcement at the home base of the Canadian Forces Snowbirds team. The Aerial Acrobatic Squadron formed in 1971, and recently there's been some speculation about its future. A heat warning is in effect. Mainly cloudy today. Could see some showers this morning. Showers are expected this afternoon. Risk of a thunderstorm as well. Gusty southwest winds up to 60 kilometers an hour with the high of 30, 36 with the humidity. Showers ending overnight tonight, then cloudy. Risk of a thunderstorm as well. Winds becoming northerly with a low of 9. Mix of sun and cloud tomorrow. Winds out of the north, a high of 11. It's 18 Celsius, 64 Fahrenheit. In sports, the Montreal Canadiens advanced to the NHL Eastern Conference Finals with a 3-2 overtime win over Buffalo last night. Alex Newhook scored at 11 minutes and 22 seconds of overtime to give Montreal the win. They'll face the number one seed from the Metropolitan Division, Carolina. Game one is set for Thursday. Canada defeated Denmark 5-1 for its third straight win at the Ice Hockey World Championship. Porter Martone had a goal and an assist. Sidney Crosby had four assists in the win. Elsewhere, the U.S. lost to Finland 6-2. Czechia had a 4-3 win over Sweden. The Sarnia Sting have handed out their team awards for the 2025-26 OHL season. Easton Wallows took Rookie of the Year. Coach's Choice went to Jordan Bax. And Alessandro Diorio was named Player of the Year. The awards will be handed out at the 2026 Development Camp and Draft Pick Introduction Ceremony on June 19th. The full list of this year's recipients is posted on our website. The Yankees got by the visiting Toronto Blue Jays 7-6 in MLB action yesterday. Game 2 in the four-game series is tonight on Big Country 103.9 at 7. Elsewhere, the Tigers suffered an 8-2 loss to Cleveland. And the San Antonio Spurs take a 1-0 series lead in the NBA Conference Finals against OKC after a 122-115 overtime win over Oklahoma. I'm Stephanie Shabbs.
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0: Cool 106.3 with Jay and Rubino in the morning. Thanks for being here this Sunday, opening day at Dresden Raceway, post time 1 p.m. So we're giving you a chance to get ready for it with a welcome back prize pack. We're playing May the Horse Be With You. We're testing your skills on all things Triple Crown winners this week. This morning's question, Rubino.
1: We asked which was the first horse to win the Triple Crown, and the answer was B. Sir Barton was the first winner, and Keith Jakes got that one correct, so he has won the prize pack today.
0: Congratulations, Keith. We'll give you another chance to do some winning just ahead of 7 o'clock tomorrow. Rubino, suffice to say, you probably didn't catch up on a ton of sleep over the long weekend.
1: Never.
0: You and Newman, neither of you, big fans of fireworks.
1: Nope, wildly unnecessary.
0: Well, good luck getting more rest tonight. Now, the nice thing is, with the Humidex being the way that it is, you're going to have the AC cranked up, so maybe that hum will drown out the noise of any fireworks being blown off, because per Sarnia bylaw, they can still blow them off tonight. I don't know why we do that, because fireworks in the city of Sarnia are permitted on the day of, the day before, the day after Victoria Day. That is bad news for your health if you were planning on catching up on some sleep, because apparently, shocking of all shockers here, Rubino, sleep is good for your health.
1: So I've heard.
0: We're going to talk a little bit more about that coming up in 4.5 minutes.

0: PJ and Rubino.
1: It's pretty cool.
2: Pete, a couple minutes ago, said, man, the city should just ban fireworks. Nobody's listening to the 11 o'clock curfew. He even said in his hood they were lighting them off earlier this morning. I'm not saying you have to ban them altogether, but again, it's like any rule, any law. Nobody pays attention. So,
3: nope.
2: I'm probably bringing this up, and I'm going to get daggers first thing for you. Journal of Affective Disorders, Rubino says, people catch up on sleep over the weekend, less likely to be depressed.
3: Well, I tried. For what it's worth.
2: That ain't you this morning. Okay, no. So in addition to the fireworks being blown off at all hours of the night.
3: Oh, starting Thursday in my hood. Thursday, Friday, Saturday, Sunday, Monday. It didn't matter what day of the week it was.
2: Where we were, everybody was good until Saturday night.
3: Oh, that's something.
2: Last night, I was like, okay, this is great. I'll be able to get to bed at a decent time. No, they fired up about 9:30 and kept going for about 3 hours. So this doesn't apply to you, but anybody who did catch up on rest over the last couple of days, feeling very refreshed, bright-eyed, bushy-tailed.
3: Unlike myself, who had a dog who hates the bath, refuses to take a bath, but when it's storming, paws at the bathtub to go in said tub to hide. I don't know if he watched a video when he was younger about, because that's what we got told, right? Hurricane or anything, tornado, go hide in the bathtub. I don't know how he knows to do that, but that's what he does.
2: You're a big Twister fan.
3: Maybe I watched it too many times. That's what he's...
2: Ma, so
3: he's like,
2: the Bill tub. Paxton said we gotta go in the tub.
3: Yeah.
0: Sit tight. There's more from Jay and Rubino in a bit. On Cool 106.3.
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9: A heat warning is in effect for Sarnia-Lambton. Mainly cloudy today. Slight chance of some morning showers. Showers expected this afternoon. Risk of a thunderstorm as well, with winds out of the southwest up to 60 kilometers an hour. High of 30, 36 with the humidity. Showers ending overnight. Risk of a thunderstorm as well. Winds becoming northerly with a low of 9. Mix of sun and cloud tomorrow. A high of 11 for Thursday. Sunny, a high of 17.
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1: Good morning. I'm Stephanie Shabs. Afternoon showers and possible thunderstorms today with a high of 30. It's 19 Celsius, 66 Fahrenheit. The first heat warning of the season continues for Sarnia Lambton. Environment Canada says we can expect daytime highs near 30 degrees today with humidex values in the mid-30s. Temperatures are expected to return to more seasonal tonight. The normal highs for the region this time of year, around 21 Celsius. Sarnia police are looking for a missing teenager. Police say Victoria Rana was last seen leaving her home around 7 last evening. The 16-year-old is described as about 5'7" with a thin build, brown eyes, and dark brown hair. Anyone with information is asked to call police. And it's a sign of summer. Current e-bikes have rolled out into their locations. Current micromobility owner-operator Corey DeKelly is really excited about their first full season after approximately 1,200 rentals were logged in the three-month period they were used last fall. He says the fleet is a bit reduced after some bikes were damaged last season. As a result, there's a restricted area now near the BMX track at Canaterra Park where the bike will sound an alarm and the throttle will turn off. Mainly cloudy today. Could see some showers this morning. Showers are expected this afternoon. Risk of a thunderstorm as well. High of 30, 36 with the humidity. Showers ending overnight tonight. Risk of a thunderstorm as well. Winds out of the southwest becoming northerly. A low of 9. It's 19 Celsius, 66 Fahrenheit.
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9: A heat warning is in effect for Sarnia Lambton. Mainly cloudy today. Slight chance of some morning showers. Showers expected this afternoon. Risk of a thunderstorm as well, with winds out of the southwest up to 60 kilometers an hour. High of 30, 36 with the humidity. Showers ending overnight. Risk of a thunderstorm as well. Winds becoming northerly with a low of 9. Mix of sun and cloud tomorrow. A high of 11 for Thursday. Sunny. A high of 17.
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0: You're getting ready with Jay and Rubino in the morning. Don't worry, they're not looking.
1: Had a Lunchable yesterday because I eat like a toddler, and there has been an unsettling change. The crackers are round. The meat is round. But the cheese is not round anymore. It is strips of cheese now. They are rectangular in shape, and I just don't know why you would do that and why you would change it. I posted this on Instagram to share my disdain for the change. And before you tell me that I'm overreacting, I just want to say, for the record, a ton of people agreed with me. And when I posted in my rage, I did tag Schneiders, who makes Lunchables. I didn't expect them to see it, but they very quickly slid into my DMs.
2: Oh, man. Do I even want to know what they said?
1: Well, they said, "Hey, Sarah, we're excited to announce that real cheese is now standard across all our kits. You told us you wanted simpler ingredients, so we listened. We took the time to ensure this upgrade provides a more natural, wholesome snack without raising costs or changing the convenient taste families love. Along with improved pizza shells and more treat options, these updates reflect our commitment to making Lunchmate a higher quality Canadian-made choice. We know change takes a moment to get used to, but we're confident you'll love the move to real ingredients. Thank you for your feedback." Okay. I got a lot of questions. Yeah. So if it's real cheese now, what was I eating before? I realize I probably don't want the answer to that question. I'm still asking. Also, kind of felt like Schneiders was gaslighting me. You asked for this, so we listened. We did this for you. Relax. Relax, Schneiders. And what really gets me is I didn't say anything about the taste of the cheese. I mentioned the shape of the cheese. So now they're saying it's real cheese. Well, that's what gets me here. There's no excuse. Why can't you make the real cheese round?
2: It comes in a wheel.
1: I don't. So, I have a lot of questions. I got a few answers. But anyway, still waiting on a reply for Schneiders to reach out for a collab.
2: You know what? That is a Lunchmate that I would actually go out and buy.
1: Here's hoping.
2: Can they sell them in the grocery store? They come with a Bud Light? Well, I mean, guess you can sell beer in a grocery store, right?
1: Doug Ford would allow.
0: Sit tight. There's more from Jay and Rubino in a bit.
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1: With an update from sarnianewstoday.ca, I'm Stephanie Shavs. Mostly cloudy today, could see some showers and thunderstorms with a high of 30. Right now, 19 Celsius, 66 Fahrenheit. Hot and humid weather is set to blanket southwestern Ontario again today as the region deals with its first hot spell of the season. Environment Canada has issued a yellow heat warning for Sarnia Lambton. It says people should plan outdoor activities during the coolest parts of the day, limit direct exposure to the sun and heat, and make sure to drink water often. With the hot and humid weather over the long weekend, we're wondering, did you turn on your central air? Tell us by voting in our daily poll at sarnianewstoday.ca. Sarnia police are appealing for your help in locating a missing girl. 16-year-old Victoria Rana is described as 5'7", with a thin build, brown eyes, and dark brown hair. She was last seen wearing a burgundy shirt and jean shorts. Her photo is posted on our website. If you know where she is, you are asked to call police. Current e-bikes are set up across the city for their first full season. Current micromobility owner and operator Corey DeKelly says in just 3 months last fall, about 1,200 rentals were logged. DeKelly says they have 25 e-bikes out right now, but we should hopefully get up to 35 in the next couple of weeks.
2: They're pedal assist e-bikes, so you're still getting your exercise. It's not as easy as just pushing a button or using a throttle to get going. And they're capped at about 25 kilometers an hour.
1: They are currently available at 10 locations in Sarnia, including Centennial and Canaterra Park. He says they offer day passes, a month pass, and for a limited time, they're offering a season pass. Full details are posted on our website. Statistics Canada will release its latest reading for inflation today when it reports its Consumer Price Index for April. The Canadian Press says the annual pace of inflation is expected to top 3% for the first time since 2023 as Canadians grapple with the oil shock from the war in Iran. Meanwhile, the average price of gas in Ontario is at about $1.84 a litre. In Sarnia this morning, most stations are selling at around $1.87. And Canada's defense minister is set to make an announcement today at the home base of the Canadian Forces Snowbirds team. David McGuinty's visit to Saskatchewan comes amid speculation about the future of the Aerial Acrobatic Squadron, which formed in 1971. Mainly cloudy today. Showers expected this afternoon. Risk of a thunderstorm as well. Gusty southwest winds with a high of 30, 36 with the humidity. Showers ending tonight. Risk of a thunderstorm. Winds becoming northerly with a low of 9. Mix of sun and cloud tomorrow. Winds out of the north, a high of 11. It's 19 Celsius, 66 Fahrenheit.
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1: In sports, the Montreal Canadiens advanced to the NHL Eastern Conference Finals with a 3-2 overtime win over Buffalo last night. Alex Newhook scored at 11 minutes and 22 seconds of overtime to give Montreal the win. They'll face the number one seed from the Metropolitan Division, Carolina. Game one is set for Thursday. Canada defeated Denmark 5-1 for its third straight win at the Ice Hockey World Championship. Porter Martone had a goal and an assist. Sidney Crosby had 4 assists in the win. Elsewhere, the U.S. lost to Finland 6-2. Czechia had a 4-3 win over Sweden. The Sarnia Sting have handed out their team awards for the 2025-26 OHL season. Easton Wallows took Rookie of the Year. Coach's Choice went to Jordan Bax. And Alessandro Diorio was named Player of the Year. The awards will be handed out at the 2026 Development Camp and Draft Pick Introduction Ceremony on June 19th. The full list of this year's recipients is posted on our website. The Yankees got by the visiting Toronto Blue Jays 7-6 in MLB action yesterday. Game 2 in the 4-game series is tonight on Big Country 103.9 at 7. Elsewhere, the Tigers suffered an 8-2 loss to Cleveland. And the San Antonio Spurs take a 1-0 series lead in the NBA Conference Finals against OKC after a 122-115 overtime win over Oklahoma. I'm Stephanie Shabbs.
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Cool 106.3 with Jay and Rubino. In the morning, a few minutes ago, we were talking about the fact that Schneider's slid into Rubino's DMs. Okay, we're going to recap why, and we got a call we got to take care of in a few minutes as well, Rubino. 519-464-1063, as always, if you want to reach us on the cool lines.

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1: Sounds like a cop show from the 70s.
2: So I had a Lunchable yesterday because I eat like a toddler. There's been an unsettling change that I noticed because the crackers are round, the meat is round, the cheese is not round anymore. It is strips of cheese now. They are rectangular shaped. Not sure why you would change it. So I posted this on Instagram to just share my disdain for the change. Before people think I'm overreacting, many people agreed with me. I don't know that I've ever had so many reactions on Instagram to something that I have posted. When I posted, I also tagged Schneider's because they make the Lunchables. I did not expect them to see it, but they very quickly slid into my DMs.
3: Oh, God. So what did Schneider's say in response?
2: Well, they said they're excited to announce that real cheese is now standard across all our kits. You told us you wanted simpler ingredients. We listened. We took the time to ensure this upgrade provides a more natural, wholesome snack. And they say they know it takes a minute to get used to change, but we're confident they'll love the move to real ingredients, which leads me to ask, if it's real cheese now, what was I eating before in a Lunchable? I realize I probably don't want the answer to that question, but I'm still asking. What gets me the most is there's no excuse. You could still make the real cheese round in shape, but I digress.
3: You got something you want to add to the conversation this morning?
4: You ever notice on new bags of Lay's potato chips that says made with real potatoes?
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4: The new bags say made with real potatoes. What the hell were they made with before?
2: That is alarming as well.
3: Dare I say the cheese that they were making the Lunchmates with before?
4: I don't even want to know.
2: No, just another form of microplastics that's slowly killing us.
4: Exactly.
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6: A heat warning is in effect for Sarnia Lambton. Mainly cloudy today, slight chance of some morning showers. Showers expected this afternoon, risk of a thunderstorm as well, with winds out of the southwest up to 60 kilometers an hour, high of 30, 36 with the humidity. Showers ending overnight, risk of a thunderstorm as well, winds becoming northerly with a low of 9, mix of sun and cloud tomorrow, a high of 11 for Thursday, sunny, a high of 17.
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1: Good morning. I'm Stephanie Shavs. Afternoon showers and possible thunderstorms today with a high of 30. It's 19 Celsius, 66 Fahrenheit. The first heat warning of the season continues for Sarnia Lambton. Environment Canada says we can expect daytime highs near 30 degrees today with Humidex values in the mid-30s. Temperatures are expected to return to more seasonal tonight. The normal highs for the region this time of year, around 21 Celsius. Sarnia police are looking for a missing teenager. Police say Victoria Rana was last seen leaving her home around 7 last evening. The 16-year-old is described as about 5'7" with a thin build, brown eyes, and dark brown hair. Anyone with information is asked to call police. And it's a sign of summer. Current e-bikes have rolled out into their locations. Current micro-mobility owner-operator Corey DeKelly is really excited about their first full season after approximately 1,200 rentals were logged in the three-month period they were used last fall. He says the fleet is a bit reduced after some bikes were damaged last season. As a result, there's a restricted area now near the BMX track at Canaterra Park where the bike will sound an alarm and the throttle will turn off. Mainly cloudy today. Could see some showers this morning. Showers are expected this afternoon. Risk of a thunderstorm as well. High of 30, 36 with the humidity. Showers ending overnight tonight. Risk of a thunderstorm as well. Winds out of the southwest becoming northerly. A low of 9. It's 19 Celsius, 66 Fahrenheit.
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0: With Jay and Rubino in the morning, back after the long weekend, and so is Rubino. What are you working on?
1: NHL Conference Finals are set. 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
11: A heat warning is in effect for Sarnia Lambton. Mainly cloudy today, slight chance of some morning showers. Showers expected this afternoon, risk of a thunderstorm as well, with winds out of the southwest up to 60 kilometers an hour, high of 30, 36 with the humidity. Showers ending overnight, risk of a thunderstorm as well, winds becoming northerly with a low of 9. Mix of sun and cloud tomorrow, a high of 11 for Thursday, sunny, a high of 17.
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1: It took them 7 games and some overtime, but the Montreal Canadiens have eliminated the Buffalo Sabres to move on to the Eastern Conference Finals, where they'll face the Carolina Hurricanes, who've been chilling, waiting for an opponent since they swept the Flyers on May 9th. Game 1 for that series goes Thursday night, and the Western Conference Finals start tonight with the Golden Knights at the Avalanche in Colorado with puck drop at 8 p.m. The Smashing Pumpkins have announced a fall tour celebrating the 30th anniversary of Melancholy and the Infinite Sadness. Dubbed the Rats in a Cage Tour, the trek will see the band performing the landmark album in full. The announcement promising 2 unique sets at each show. One will celebrate Melancholy and the Infinite Sadness, and the other will feature selections from nearly 4 decades of unruly hits and dark treasures. And yes, we do get a few Canadian dates. The Smashing Pumpkins will be at TD Coliseum in Hamilton on October 7th. Tickets on sale this Thursday at 10 a.m. Some sad news for anyone who knew that Aqua was still a band. The group behind the smash hit Barbie Girl just announced they've broken up after 30 years. I absolutely had their 1997 CD Aquarium, and I could not tell you one single song that was on it outside of Barbie Girl. Speaking of breakups, Jason Biggs and Jenny Molin have split after 18 years of marriage. Jason Biggs, famously known as Jim, who had relations with an apple pie in American Pie. Only mentioning this because the timing seems suspect. A couple weeks ago, we were talking about how Shannon Elizabeth, who played his love interest Nadia in the American Pie movies, had recently joined OnlyFans after finalizing her divorce. Feels like an interesting coincidence. And your snacking news for today, Dollar Drink Days are officially back at McDonald's. Starting today, you can get a small fountain drink or iced coffee for just $1. And before you flip out and say it used to be any size, yes, it did. And you can still get deals on the larger sizes, but you need to have the McDonald's app for that. You can also get deals on their fruit splash beverages, the smoothies, the frappes, and snack-sized milkshakes, which is perfect timing since we are in a heat warning and everyone needs to cool down. And those are Rabbi Notes for May 19th.
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0: Cool 106.3. It's Jay and Rubino in the morning. Glad to have you here. Post long weekend. Everybody's got their appendages attached where they should be. Digits are intact, which is good news for scammers.
1: Yeah, apparently we need to be careful with our fingers in photos now because there is a whole new form of identity theft on the rise.
0: We're going to talk about that coming up after Hall & Oates.

0: You're waking up with Jay and Rubino in the morning.
1: This news will serve as a warning to all, but for millennials also feels like a bit of an attack because apparently if you do the peace sign or bunny ears in photos, your fingerprints could be stolen. According to this new report, cell phones are able to capture such high-resolution images that it's possible your fingerprints could be extracted from them.
2: That is insane. It is both amazing that technology has come as far as it has, but also not surprising in the least that we can't be trusted with it.
1: No, but before anyone gets too paranoid, a few things to keep in mind. For this to work, you'd have to be pointing your fingers outward, obviously towards the camera. The scammers would need the right technology to pull this off with some seriously advanced AI, although that does seem to be becoming more and more common lately. This is for close-up selfies, so fingers kind of in the forefront. Photo would have to have been taken within a few feet. Arms reach from the camera, they say. But if it's a non-selfie photo, you're standing at a distance, you're probably fine for now. And most importantly to remember, the scammers would also need something to do with these prints. They would need a reason to steal your fingerprints. So if your life is not worth hacking,

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7: A heat warning is in effect for Sarnia Lambton. Mainly cloudy today, slight chance of some morning showers. Showers expected this afternoon, risk of a thunderstorm as well, with winds out of the southwest up to 60 kilometers an hour, high of 30, 36 with the humidity. Showers ending overnight, risk of a thunderstorm as well, winds becoming northerly with a low of 9, mix of sun and cloud tomorrow, a high of 11 for Thursday, sunny, a high of 17.
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0: 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That's going to do it for us.
1: This Sunday, opening day at Dresden Raceway. So we're giving away welcome back prize packs all week long. Keith was our big winner this morning. You want a chance to do some winning? We'll be doing that tomorrow morning around 6:45.
0: Don't forget, heat warning in effect out there. Try to stay cool. Mostly cloudy showers. Risk of a thunderstorm, 30 or 86. The high humidex is going to feel like 36 out there. Now, that humidity is going to break overnight, so your AC, after having to go from furnace to air conditioning, is going to get a little bit of a break. Sun and cloud tomorrow with a high of 11 or 52, and then sunshine returns on Thursday, 17 or 63 the high. Right now, it's 22 or 72.
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It's Middays with Kate. Good morning. Back from vacation. What have I come back to? Wow. This is certainly an interesting weather situation we've got going on. It's our first heat wave of the year. Have you switched on the air conditioning yet? We, obviously being away, have not. We just cracked open the windows. But don't rush to do so if you haven't done so yet, because it's not going to last. I'll have all the details coming up.

It's middays with Kate on Cool. Good morning. So we flew out of Zurich Airport yesterday. If you haven't ever been in Zurich Airport, it is a treat. It is, it's amazing. Just the duty-free section. Oh, you could spend some money there. But anyway, nice and cool in Zurich and about 12 degrees and a bit overcast. We walk outside of the Toronto Airport and boom, just hit us, started melting, peeling away all the layers we had on, because, you know, airplanes are always a little cooler. But wow, it was warm, and it's going to stick around for the rest of today. We do have a heat warning in effect, but that is going to end tonight. Yeah, that is it. Showers beginning this afternoon, risk of a thunderstorm later on today as well, and then we're dropping all the way down to 11. That is the high for tomorrow. Compared to today, quite a difference, dropping down to just above zero. Now, they haven't called for frost or anything crazy like that, but it is going to be a major temperature shift. But for today, certainly watch yourselves for signs of heat exhaustion. Drink lots of water. Watch the pets as well for the same. The hot sidewalks, don't leave them in the cars, obviously. Hang out at the community centers or cooling centers if it does get too warm. Public libraries are always a good spot. But if you haven't turned on that AC, and don't need to if it's cool enough in your house with those windows open, you won't need that AC tomorrow. That's for sure. We'll be switching back to heat.

Music from a time when the cloud was just something that ruined a picnic. 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Cool 106.3.

Hey, it's Middays with Kate on Cool. Good morning. Back from a European vacation, the first one that we've ever done as a family. And it was an adventure. We did the whole planes, trains, and automobiles things. Flew into Paris, took the train from Paris to Switzerland, and then the train from Switzerland to Italy. Just gorgeous scenery. But it wasn't all sunshine and rainbows and lollipops. No, there was almost a major incident in the family. I'll fill you in on that coming up.

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1: A heat warning is in effect for Sarnia Lambton. Mainly cloudy today. Slight chance of some morning showers. Showers expected this afternoon. Risk of a thunderstorm as well, with winds out of the southwest up to 60 kilometers an hour. High of 30, 36 with the humidity. Showers ending overnight. Risk of a thunderstorm as well. Winds becoming northerly with a low of 9. Mix of sun and cloud tomorrow. A high of 11 for Thursday. Sunny, a high of 17.
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0: It's Middays with Kate on Cool. Back from vacation, which wasn't all sunshine and rainbows. No, there was a moment of a little bit of fear in all of us. We went to Paris, went to a PSG game, fantastic atmosphere. We ended up sitting in the supporter section, which was just great. They didn't stop chanting the entire time. So cool. Then took a train over to Switzerland, stayed in a place called Interlaken. And if you ever Google that, it is, you know, waterfalls coming out of a mountain. Gorgeous. Breathtaking. Then we took a train into Lake Como, which is just stunning in itself. Took in a Como soccer game as well, or football game, I should say. And then we actually were flying out of Milan to Zurich and then Zurich back to Toronto. So we had a couple of hours in Milan. So decided to head down to the Duomo, which is the massive cathedral. It's the largest church in Italy and the third largest in Europe. It is breathtakingly gorgeous. And of course, my son, for the trip to Milan, packed the AC Milan jersey. He's a fan of AC. He's also a fan of Inter Milan. But we didn't realize this when we took the train down that it was the big party. It was Inter Milan's official open-top bus parade and celebration that night. So we're walking and everybody's got their Inter Milan jerseys on. He's the only person out of thousands. And you know, Italian soccer fans are pretty loyal to their team. Now, we were there at about 7 o'clock at night. The team actually didn't arrive until about 10:30, but the square was completely full of people. We wanted to go and see the cathedral. Obviously, my son is like, we can't go near there. Look at where everybody's heading in those jerseys. So we had to run into a store quickly. They were very helpful. They were very understanding when they saw his jersey. And we said, we didn't know. They quickly set him up with a new shirt. And off we went into the square and into this. So yeah, walking into a square with thousands of people packed in, all wearing blue and black, wouldn't have worked out well for him in that jersey.
1: 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I look forward to seeing all of you again next year.
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It's Middays with Kate on Cool. In a surprise that surprises nobody here when it comes to the Ontario government, it looks like they're thinking about extending drinking hours for the World Cup. I'll have the details and the latest coming up.

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It's Middays with Kate on Cool. So FIFA is coming to the province next month, and the Ontario government planning to stretch out the hours of licensed establishments to serve alcohol. So from June 11th to July 19th, they're planning to extend last call from 2 a.m. to 4 a.m., if, of course, places want to. Now, they're still planning on extending some hours on some LCBOs in the GTA, 27 of them to be exact. So they'll be open 9 a.m. till 11 p.m. and then 9 to 8 on Sundays. Obviously, some pros and cons to this. It will boost the economy. It'll certainly make some money for some establishment, more excitement for the fans. They'll be able to catch the games at their favorite spots. And, of course, with games all over the place, different hours. The cons, the noise, especially when their team scores, that's going to be very loud for those that live near said bars. It also means, you know, people drinking all hours of the night as well. But all of this is planned right now. The government expected to make an official announcement on this very soon.

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It's Middays with Kate on Cool. Flying back into Toronto yesterday surprised me at how easy it was through customs. There, you basically scan your passport now. They give you a printout, and that was basically it. They didn't check the bags. They didn't ask for receipts. What did you buy? What are you bringing back? We did the ArriveCan app, so maybe that helped. But there's a story that's going viral right now in the States where the TSA have put out a thing saying, you know what? You can't bring over 3.4 ounces of a shake, but if you need all that protein, go ahead and pack as many rotisserie chickens as you can fit in your carry-on. And there's a list of really weird things that you can bring over. And the same goes for Canada, too. I'll let you know a couple of those weird things coming up in just a couple of minutes.

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1: Let me give you some advice. You ever quit your job and you have a week left of work? Don't forget, your office becomes the world's biggest and cheapest stationery store. The first day I was like, you know, pens, pencil, papers, clips under my jacket. By the second day I was upgrading, you know? I was like, wow, you know, I could use letter-sized envelopes to last me to the year 2015. By the last day I was going nuts. I was like, Susie, that Xerox machine. Does that operate on regular household current? Just curious. Hold the freight elevator.
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1: 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By the last day, I was going nuts. I was like, Susie, that Xerox machine. Does that operate on regular household current? Just curious. Hold the freight elevator.
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1: A heat warning is in effect for Sarnia Lambton. Mainly cloudy today. Slight chance of some morning showers. Showers expected this afternoon. Risk of a thunderstorm as well, with winds out of the southwest up to 60 kilometers an hour. High of 30, 36 with the humidity. Showers ending overnight. Risk of a thunderstorm as well. Winds becoming northerly with a low of 9. Mix of sun and cloud tomorrow. A high of 11 for Thursday. Sunny. A high of 17.
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0: Hey, it's Middays with Kate on Cool, coming back from my Europe yesterday. Noticed that it was very easy coming through customs. I don't know, I guess it's been a few years since I've flown, but you scan your passport and that's it. I had all the receipts ready to go to show people what we'd bought and made sure we didn't overspend in this category and that category. They didn't check a thing. Well, the TSA is having a little bit of fun with this right now because people are complaining they want to bring their protein shakes. And as you know, on your carry-on, you can't do that. Can't have more than the 3-1-1 liquid rule over there. And so they put out a viral social media post saying, you know what, if you need your protein that bad, bring some rotisserie chicken. In fact, pack a whole rotisserie chicken in your carry-on. That is fine. Bring 12 if you can fit it in there. They actually made a list of some of the crazy things that are allowed. Whole watermelons. Why not? You want to pack that? You're going on a trip where you're going to have a picnic, perhaps? A little heavy to carry, but okay. Live fish in water. Whole pies and cakes. You can also bring bowling balls and bowling pins. I pity the poor airport workers right there. And let's not forget, if you're going over to Nova Scotia, in fact, if you have ever been through the security at the Halifax airport there, yes, you can bring live lobsters as long as they're in clear, sealed, and spill-proof containers, which they will package those up for you right there. You can bring live lobster on your carry-on if you so choose to.
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4: Showers with a risk of a thunderstorm this afternoon. Warm southwest winds gusting to 60 kilometers an hour, high of 27, Humidex at 35. Cloudy with a chance of showers and a risk of a thunderstorm this evening. Winds shifting north, a low of 9. Mainly cloudy on Wednesday, high of 11.
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0: With an update from SarniaNewsToday.ca, I'm Melanie Irwin. Daytime highs around 30 degrees with humidex values in the mid-30s are expected today. A heat warning continues and a thunderstorm watch has also just been posted for Sarnia Lambton. A search continues for a missing person in Lake Huron today after a distress call involving a raft was made on Victoria Day. Lambton OPP and the Joint Rescue Coordination Center responded to Pinery Provincial Park around 3 p.m. Of the five individuals on board the raft, two swam to shore, two returned to the raft, and one person remains missing. There is a noticeable police presence in the park in connection to the search efforts. Anyone with information is asked to call Lambton OPP or Crime Stoppers. Sarnia's top cop has been suspended. A formal investigation has been launched regarding a workplace harassment complaint filed against Derek Davis. Sarnia Police Service Board Chair Kelly Ash says the suspension is effective immediately.
1: The board takes all allegations of workplace harassment with the utmost seriousness. Our priority is to maintain a safe, respectful workplace while ensuring the community continues to receive the highest standard of public safety and policing excellence. We ask for the public's patience as the independent investigator conducts a thorough review.
0: Ash says the suspension is a standard administrative procedure to ensure a fair, transparent, and unbiased investigation process and does not imply any determination of wrongdoing. In the interim, Deputy Chief Michael Van Sickle will serve as Acting Chief of Police. The Federal Minister of Artificial Intelligence and Digital Innovation and Minister responsible for the Federal Economic Development Agency of Southern Ontario says U.S. imposed tariffs continue to negatively impact Canadians, and Southwestern Ontario is on the front line of the trade war. Liberal MP Evan Solomon spoke with Sarnia News today after a recent visit with representatives from the Sarnia-Lambton Economic Partnership and Lambton College.
2: On April 6, the United States changed how they tariff. So they used to just tariff based on the amount of steel and aluminum within a good, but now it's on the total value of the good. So I'll give you an example. A company that was paying $1,500 on a good in tariffs, which was tough, is now spending $15,000.
0: Solomon says support is available through the Business Development Bank of Canada. You can read our full story at sarnianewstoday.ca. And construction activity slowed down last month in Sarnia. A total of 38 permits were issued at City Hall in April, with a dollar volume of just over $4.54 million. That's down from 51 permits issued in March, worth over $17.3 million. Six permits were issued for swimming pools last month. A heat warning and thunderstorm watch are posted for Sarnia Lambton. Showers, risk of a thunderstorm late this afternoon, high of 27, humidex at 35. Cloudy with a chance of showers, risk of a thunderstorm this evening as well, a low of 9. Right now it's 25 Celsius, 77 Fahrenheit. I'm Melanie Irwin.
3: In sports, Sarnia Twin Bridges Under 17 Volleyball Club is celebrating a big win. After taking their first match in straight sets, the club won gold at the Canadian National Volleyball Championships in Calgary, defeating Flight Club from Manitoba in straight sets Sunday. The Toronto Blue Jays will continue a four-game set against the Yankees this evening. New York took yesterday's opener 7-6. Dylan Cease is expected to get the ball for Toronto. You can hear the game live at 7 on Big Country 103.9. Elsewhere, Cader Montero will head to the mound as the Detroit Tigers host Cleveland in the second game of a four-game set. The PWHL is officially expanding to San Jose. The league announced the expansion this morning, meaning there will be 12 teams entering its fourth season. The league launched in 2023 with six teams. Meanwhile, the NHL Conference Finals kick off tomorrow with Vegas playing Colorado at 8. Montreal will face Carolina on Thursday after last night's Game 7 overtime win against Buffalo. The Cavaliers will face the Knicks at Madison Square Garden tonight in Game 1 of the NBA Eastern Conference Finals. In the WNBA, the Toronto Tempo play Phoenix tonight at 10. I'm Natalia Vega.
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7: This is your Cool 80s Lunch. It was on this day in 1986 that Peter Gabriel released his fifth studio album called So. Now, it was co-produced by Gabriel himself and Daniel Lanois. It was a massive album. Top charts in multiple countries, including Canada, the UK. It made it to number 2 on the US Billboard 200 and, of course, went on to become his best-selling solo album. Now, Sledgehammer, the massive hit, was on it. We also had In Your Eyes, Big Time, and, of course, a duet with Kate Bush, Don't Give Up. Now, the music video for Sledgehammer was pretty much what everybody was talking about back in the mid-80s. It won a record-breaking 9 MTV Video Music Awards. It's Peter Gabriel and Sledgehammer.

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Great hits and real classics. 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

This is your cool 80s lunch. It was on this day in 1986 that Peter Gabriel released his album, So. On it, a song that he wrote about, you know, being greedy, mocking our urge to achieve massive corporate and social success at all costs. The lyrics tell a story of a small town person who strikes it rich, but immediately becomes obsessed with scaling up everything in their life. Of course, the irony on this, he understood, as the narrator boasts, about how their car, their house, their bank account, and even their body parts all got bigger. He gets it that he's actually kind of become who he is singing about. Hard not to get a little self-indulgent, though, of course, when you're a big rock star like he is. It's Peter Gabriel. Here's Big Time.

This is your cool 80s lunch. It was May 18th, 1980, the historic day when KISS officially released a statement announcing that founding drummer Peter Criss, the Catman, was no longer with the band. Obviously, hit the fans. It's a bit of a shock for them. This is the very first lineup change since the band's formation in 1973. Was he fired or did he quit? Depends upon who you ask. Gene Simmons and Paul Stanley said that he was officially voted out because of his erratic behavior. But Criss put in his autobiography that he chose to leave the band on his own terms. Either way, it wasn't the end. He did end up joining back up with the band for their MTV Unplugged performance and tour in 1996. And then left and then rejoined a couple more times over the next couple of years. And of course, was with them just last year when they received the 2025 Kennedy Center Honors. It is KISS. Here's Lick It Up.

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1: Showers with a risk of a thunderstorm this afternoon. Warm southwest winds gusting to 60 kilometers an hour, high of 27, humidex at 35. Cloudy with a chance of showers and a risk of a thunderstorm this evening. Winds shifting north, a low of 9. Mainly cloudy on Wednesday, high of 11.
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0: This is your cool 80s lunch, May 18th, 1985. Scottish rocker Simple Minds got their very first number one in North America with Don't You Forget About Me. It went to number one in Canada and also number one on the Billboard Hot 100 chart. It helped, of course. It was featured in the closing credits of The Breakfast Club, a John Hughes movie, and of course, it was very popular at that time. But it was a song that almost wasn't. They didn't write the song, and when they were handed it, so was Billy Idol, The Fix, and a few others. They all turned it down, and so did Simple Minds. But finally, after some encouragement from their record label, along with the Pretenders' Chrissy Hynde, who was actually married to Simple Minds singer Jim Kerr at the time, they decided to give it a go. Ended up knocking Madonna's Crazy For You out of the top spot. We'll play that song for you coming up in just a couple of minutes.
1: Showers with a risk of a thunderstorm this afternoon. Warm southwest winds gusting to 60 kilometers an hour, high of 27, humidex at 35. Cloudy with a chance of showers and a risk of a thunderstorm this evening. Winds shifting north, a low of 9. Mainly cloudy on Wednesday, high of 11.
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It's Middays with Kate on Cool. Many parts of Ontario are under that yellow heat warning, including us, but it's not going to last. I'll have the details coming up.

0: This is a mindful message from the students of St. Clair Catholic.
1: Hi, I'm Emerson. The day you plant the seed is not the day you eat the fruit. Be patient with yourself and others and move forward. Know all this hard work you're putting in day to day will pay off. Never give up.
0: The students from St. Clair Catholic, encouraging hope and positivity in our communities.

Hey, good afternoon. It's Middays with Kate on Cool. We do have two weather alerts in effect right now. We, of course, have that yellow heat warning that's been in effect for most of today. Of course, the first official heat wave of the summer and not the last. And we now have a yellow severe thunderstorm watch in effect. It's just a watch right now. It's 26 right now. Feels like 33. Those showers and thunderstorms coming in a little later on today and after midnight again too. A little windy too, dropping down to 9 tonight. And of course, those winds bringing in some cooler temperatures. We're going to drop down to 9 tonight, but the high for tomorrow is only 11. So it's really not warming up much in the day at all. Little cloudy as well. And then 14 with a chance of a bit of sunshine on Thursday. Friday, cloudy 17. And then could get some rain right now into the weekend. But let's hope that changes.

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1: I love classic hits.
0: Just don't say anything else. They're always listening.

It's middays with Kate on Cool. Hope you're doing what you can out there to stay cool this afternoon. You won't have to worry about that tomorrow. Going to be a much different outlook for the day. We were talking about this earlier this morning, that FIFA obviously taking over the province next month, the games in Toronto, and it is official that the Ontario government has decided to stretch out the hours for licensed establishments that can serve alcohol. So no longer will they just be able to serve until 2. They will be able to have last call at 4 a.m. from June 11th to July 19th. They'll also extend the hours on 27 different LCBOs in tourist areas. Obviously, pros and cons to this, but there will be a handful of World Cup games on the West Coast, for example, that will start at midnight in Toronto. So those games, Tunisia, Japan, Austria, Jordan, would likely conclude by 2 a.m. You know, people just want to hang out and celebrate if their team had won a little bit longer. Obviously, the cons being the noise. If anybody scores on a team that is in that particular establishment, going to blow the windows right out of there. So, yeah, heads up for that. If you do happen to live beside a bar or work at a bar, you might be getting some extra hours next month.

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0: Well, that is it for me. Thanks so much for hanging out. Don't forget, we've got those weather alerts, the heat alert, as well as a severe thunderstorm watch in effect. We'll certainly keep an eye on that and update for you. Have yourself a fantastic afternoon. I'll talk to you again tomorrow at 10.
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Good afternoon. It is 2:09 and welcome back to reality after our long weekends. Hopefully you had a good one, and raise your hands if you're like me and you got some back and muscle issues from all the gardening and weed pulling and all that fun stuff over the weekends. It's Crowded House now. 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

Nickelback Someday here on Cool 106.3. Big congrats to Montreal Canadiens fans and their win last night. Now moving on to the conference finals, taking on the Hurricanes. Game one is coming up in Carolina on Thursday. And on the other side, you got the Golden Knights and Avalanche. They start their series with game one tomorrow night at 8 o'clock. You two from the Joshua Tree, with or without you, on Cool 106.3.

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0: Brian Adams on Great Hits and a Real Classics, Cool 106.3. Moments ago, we are talking about the Habs moving on with that big overtime win last night. Now they'll face the Hurricanes for the conference finals. That will start on Thursday in Carolina for an 8 o'clock puck drop. And also locally, we had some big winners as well. We did our hometown showdown competition recently, and the winners of that were the Twin Bridges Thunder U17 girls volleyball team. Well, over the May 2-4 weekend, they spent their time playing lots of volleyball in Calgary for the national championships, and they won. They won the gold medal. They defeated a team from Manitoba, called Flight Club. They beat them in two straight sets, 25-22 and 25-12. So congratulations to our local team. Again, the girls U17 Twin Bridges Thunder volleyball team national championships. Well done. I believe they just arrived back home last night. So congratulations to them. Forecast for today, we still have two weather alerts. We've got a severe thunderstorm watch and also a yellow warning for a heat warning as well. Right now, we're actually at 28 or 82. The humidex feels more like around 35. Into tonight, we expect any showers to end for this evening. And we'll drop down to about 9 or 48. For Wednesday, mainly cloudy and definitely a lot cooler with a high of only 11 or 52 expected.
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0: Tom Petty and the Heartbreakers and a Refugee on Cool 106.3. Another May 2-4 weekend has come and gone. We had some nice weather. Hopefully you had a chance to get out and maybe do some barbecuing. Coming up this weekend, it's the Memorial Day weekend. So you can bet there will be lots of meats that will be grilled all over the place. Will you try the new hot dog trend from TikTok? It's certainly simple enough to do and has a savory and sweet flavor. And it's a Twinkie hot dog. And it's as simple as it sounds. Grill your hot dog, split the Twinkie down the middle, put the hot dog in, top it with melted chocolate, and TikTokers are raving about that sweet and savory combination. I don't know. I mean, I'll try it. I'll try anything. I don't think I'm going to like it enough to do it more than once, but that's the latest TikTok trends. I'm actually going to have some people over for dinner tomorrow and decided to do a hot dog bar. So for me, toppings that have to be there, some sort of cheeses. You got to have sauerkraut, something hot like hot pepper rings for sure. And then, of course, all the regular condiments. I think it would be bad or it would go badly if I decided to only serve Twinkie hot dogs. We got some more music from Duran Duran. Kim Mitchell on the way.
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There's a Primus cover band in town this Friday night at the new Rooster Music Hall. They're called Frizzle Fry. 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

Split Ends, and I got you here on Cool 106.3. We do have two weather alerts still in effect with a heat warning and a severe thunderstorm warning as well for our area. Risk of a thunderstorm tonight and after midnight now. Low expected around 9 or 48. Cool temperatures tomorrow and a mainly cloudy day with a high of 11 or 52. Right now, we're still at 28 or 82. Honeymoon Suite, stay in the light on Cool 106.3.

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0: Rosh Sean, great hits and real classics. Cool, 106.3. There's that rain we're expecting from Environment Canada. And we do have the risk of thunderstorm activity throughout this afternoon and into this evening as well. Coming up on Thursday, it's another installment of Catch the Ace over at the Legion on Front Street. You can bet it will be another busy one with a jackpot at $2.2 million. And I think last week, the weekly winner won just over $140,000. So it's going to be another busy one downtown Sarnia on Thursday. And also, just so you know, the Inn of the Good Shepherd just started today their version of Catch the Ace, Find Tinny. And it's going on at Brownstone Sports Lounge. They started at noon. They're selling tickets until 7:30 tonight. They'll do the draw around 8. But same idea, you drop in, grab yourself a $5 ticket, pick the number you think where Tinny is going to be. And then if you find Tinny, you win the jackpot and the weekly prize as well. So they're going to do that on Tuesdays over at Brownstone's with the Inn of the Good Shepherd. We got some more music coming up from 5440 before your 4 o'clock news and sports update.
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0: With an update from SarniaNewsToday.ca, I'm Melanie Irwin. Conditions are favorable for the development of severe thunderstorms that may be capable of producing strong wind gusts over 100 kilometers an hour and large hail. Environment Canada has a severe thunderstorm warning posted for Sarnia Lambton. A heat warning is also still posted, but relief is expected after the storms roll through. A search continues for a missing person in Lake Huron after a distress call involving a raft was made on Victoria Day. Lambton OPP and the Joint Rescue Coordination Center responded to Pinery Provincial Park around 3 p.m. Of the five individuals on board, two swam to shore, two returned to the raft, and one person was still missing. Sarnia police say a missing teen has been found and is safe. Officers are thanking the public for their assistance in finding 16-year-old Victoria Rana. Sarnia's top cop has been suspended. A formal investigation has been launched regarding a workplace harassment complaint filed against Derek Davis. Sarnia Police Service Board Chair Kelly Ash says the suspension is effective immediately.
1: The board takes all allegations of workplace harassment with the utmost seriousness.
0: Ash says the suspension is a standard administrative procedure to ensure a fair, transparent, and unbiased investigative process and does not imply any determination of wrongdoing. In the interim, Deputy Chief Michael Van Sickle will serve as acting Chief of Police. A 52-year-old man was arrested and charged with failing to comply with conditions after a short standoff in Sarnia on Sunday. City police located him at his home and he surrendered after they were unable to find him on Friday. And U.S. imposed tariffs continue to negatively impact Canadians, and southwestern Ontario is on the front line of the trade war. That's what the Federal Minister of Artificial Intelligence and Digital Innovation and Minister responsible for the Federal Economic Development Agency for Southern Ontario is telling us. Liberal MP Evan Solomon spoke with Sarnia News Today after a recent visit with representatives from the Sarnia-Lambton Economic Partnership and Lambton College.
2: On April 6, the United States changed how they tariff. So they used to just tariff based on the amount of steel and aluminum within a good, but now it's on the total value of the good. So I'll give you an example. A company that was paying $1,500 on a good in tariffs, which was tough, is now spending $15,000.
0: Solomon says support is available through the Business Development Bank of Canada. Cloudy with a chance of showers, risk of a thunderstorm tonight. Winds shifting north and cooling off, a low of 9. Mainly cloudy on Wednesday with a high of 11. Right now it's 29 Celsius, feeling like 37 with the humidity. I'm Melanie Irwin.
3: In sports, Dylan Cease will get the ball for Toronto as the Jays continue a four-game set against the Yankees. You can hear the game live at 7 on Big Country 103.9. Meanwhile, the Detroit Tigers will host Cleveland. Cater Montero will start for Detroit. The Vancouver Canucks have fired head coach Adam Foote. The team says assistant coaches Scott Young, Kevin Dean, and Brett McClain have also been relieved of their duties. General manager Ryan Johnson says it was a challenging year, but as they head into a rebuild, they feel like new coaching voices are needed to chart the path forward. San Jose is getting a pro women's hockey team. The PWHL announced the expansion earlier today. There will now be 12 teams entering the league's fourth season. The New York Knicks and Cleveland Cavaliers will face off in Game 1 of the Eastern Conference Finals tonight. Cleveland's last appearance in the Conference Finals was in 2018. Meanwhile, in the WNBA, the Toronto Tempo play Phoenix tonight. And Canadian tennis pro Félix Auger-Aliassime has advanced to the second round of the Hamburg Open after beating Czechia's Vít Kopřiva today. I'm Natalia Vega.
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If you are a Rod Stewart fan, tonight on CBS, there's Forever Young, a Grammy salute to Rod Stewart live. Apparently, it's a two-hour special. It starts at 8 o'clock. It's Rod Stewart. Some guys have all the

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Bonnie Raitt, something to talk about on Great Hits and Real Classics. Cool, 106.3. Good afternoon. It is 4:20 here with Rob Jenkins on your Tuesday. There's an interesting item that apparently you're allowed to bring in your carry-on at airports that I would have never thought was a thing. We're going to talk about that coming up about 12 minutes or so. It's the Hooters and we dance on Cool 106.3.

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0: Bare Naked Ladies on Cool 106.3 with It's All Been Done Before. One thing I've not done before is brought a rotisserie chicken in my carry-on luggage, because I would assume that is not allowed, but that is not the case. The TSA has confirmed passengers can bring rotisserie chickens in their carry-on bags without any quantity restrictions. So you can stuff as many in there as you can. They did kind of a funny social media story talking while protein shakes are capped at 3.4 ounces, travelers can pack as many rotisserie chickens as they can fit. Travelers did point out the absurdity of being able to board a flight with multiple whole chickens while needing to check essential items like medication. The TSA did clarify that solid foods, including chickens, face no limitations, a stance that extends to other solid items like canned goods and certain spreads, provided they meet specific guidelines. So something to think about next time you're in a rush at the airport, you're hungry, and you see that there's a rotisserie chicken at one of those very expensive stores in the airport. You can actually load that into your carry-on and eat a rotisserie chicken while you're on your flight, apparently.
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0: Big Sugar, Turn the Lights on Great Hits and Real Classics, Cool 106.3. On this date, going back to 1972, a guy by the name of Don Gorski started an odyssey that he continues today, and that is eating a Big Mac, at least one, every single day. The first day that he did it, on this day, 1972, he actually ate 8 Big Macs to begin his streak, and now a Guinness World Record of eating more Big Macs than anyone else. Apparently, he eats actually 2 a day. And last year, he passed the milestone of eating 35,000 Big Mac sandwiches from McDonald's. He actually keeps his receipt for every single one he has purchased, and he has it all cataloged and categorized in his house, in his basement. You know, you've thought about it before. If you had to eat one thing for the rest of your life, what would it be? This guy obviously knew off the bat, and he succeeded in eating Big Macs every day for now, going on 54 years. That is pretty impressive. Forecast for tonight, still calling for thunderstorm activity. We are going to drop down to a low of 9 or 48. It's going to be cooler for Wednesday, clearing in the afternoon, but a high only 11 or 52 for tomorrow.
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1: With an update from SarniaNewsToday.ca, I'm Melanie Irwin. Severe thunderstorms are developing as a cold front moves through the region, bringing relief from the heat in its wake. Environment Canada says strong wind gusts over 100 kilometers an hour and large hail were possible. Remember, some severe storms can produce tornadoes. Imperial reported an unplanned outage at its Sarnia site this afternoon. The company says there may be increased noise and flaring as a result. A search continued today for one person at Pinery Provincial Park after a raft carrying five people experienced a water emergency yesterday. Lambton OPP and the Joint Rescue Coordination Center were back at the Pinery today searching for the individual who wasn't located after the distress call was made about the raft around 3 p.m. Monday. There were initially five people on board, two swam to shore, two returned to the raft. A formal investigation has been launched by the Sarnia Police Service Board regarding a workplace harassment complaint filed against Chief Derek Davis. As a result, Davis has been suspended with pay. Sarnia Police Service Board Chair Kelly Ash says the suspension is a standard administrative procedure to ensure a fair, transparent, and unbiased investigative process and does not imply any determination of wrongdoing.
2: Deputy Chief Vansicle will continue in the acting chief role.
1: Ash says the board takes all allegations of workplace harassment with the utmost seriousness and asks for the public's patience as the independent investigator conducts a thorough review. The Sarnia-Lambton-Bekejunong Federal Conservative Electoral District Association is hosting a town hall meeting tonight. The Q&A, moderated by Northern Perspective, will include Deputy Leader Melissa Lantzman, Chatham-Kent MP David Epp, and Middlesex London MP Leanne Rood. The event will be held at 6:30 at the Wyoming Fairgrounds inside the Progress Building. The Minister for the Federal Economic Development Agency for Southern Ontario reiterated that help's available for companies struggling to pay U.S. tariffs during his recent visit. Evan Solomon says $1 billion is available through the Business Development Bank of Canada,
3: which gives loans to companies to get through this time. Zero interest in the first year. We've also got $500 million. This is new money on top of our existing programs for regional tariff relief to help companies get through.
1: Solomon was in Sarnia late last week meeting with representatives from the Sarnia-Lambton Economic Partnership and Lambton College. And the Snowbirds are being grounded after this season until new aircraft arrive. Defense Minister David McGuinty says the jets have been ordered and are being made in Switzerland. Cloudy with a chance of showers, risk of a thunderstorm this evening, winds shifting to the north, low of 9, mainly cloudy on Wednesday, high of 11. I'm Melanie Irwin.
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0: In sports, Dylan Cease will get the ball for Toronto as the Jays continue a four-game set against the Yankees. You can hear the game live at 7 on Big Country 103.9. Meanwhile, the Detroit Tigers will host Cleveland. Cater Montero will start for Detroit. The Vancouver Canucks have fired head coach Adam Foote. The team says assistant coaches Scott Young, Kevin Dean, and Brett McClain have also been relieved of their duties. General manager Ryan Johnson says it was a challenging year, but as they head into a rebuild, they feel like new coaching voices are needed to chart the path forward. San Jose is getting a pro women's hockey team. The PWHL announced the expansion earlier today. There will now be 12 teams entering the league's fourth season. The New York Knicks and Cleveland Cavaliers will face off in Game 1 of the Eastern Conference Finals tonight. Cleveland's last appearance in the Conference Finals was in 2018. Meanwhile, in the WNBA, the Toronto Tempo play Phoenix tonight. And Canadian tennis pro Félix Auger-Aliassime has advanced to the second round of the Hamburg Open after beating Czechia's Vít Kopřiva today. I'm Natalia Vega.
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John Mellencamp on Cool 106.3. On this date, 1979, Supertramp had a number one album with Breakfast in America. We got a song from that album in just a couple minutes. First, Led Zeppelin on Cool 106.3.

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2: Today in music history. In 1972, Elton John releases his first number one album in America with Honky Chateau. In 1978, Dire Straits released their first major label single, Sultans of Swing, recorded on a 120-pound budget.
3: We are the Sultans. We are the Sultans of Swing.
2: Happy birthday today to Pete Townsend of The Who was born on this day in 1945. In 1986, former Genesis frontman Peter Gabriel releases his fifth solo album, So.
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2: And in 1979, Supertramp went to number one on the U.S. album chart with Breakfast in America, the group's only U.S. number one. Today in music history.

Coming soon, hopefully, to stores near us, a tragically hip-inspired ice cream from Kawartha Dairies, the Tragically Chip. And we're also going to get a live album from their very last tour that will be coming out on August 21st of this year. It's a Tragically Hip and Grace 2 on Cool 106.3.

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0: April Wine, Sign of the Gypsy Queen on Great Hits and Real Classics, Cool 106.3. Unfortunately, the Detroit Pistons lost over the weekend and will not move on in the playoffs. Conference finals get underway tonight with Cleveland and the Knicks. That game will be in New York. It is an 8 p.m. tip-off. And a big congrats to the Habs for moving on. They will play game one in their conference finals against the Hurricanes on Thursday at 8 p.m. On the other side of the conference, you got the Golden Knights and the Avalanche with game one set for tomorrow at 8 p.m. We do have baseball on tonight, though. Tigers are home to Cleveland, 6:40 start. Jays are on the road to take on the Yankees and play the first of a four-game series. That is a 7:05 first pitch. You can hear the broadcast of that game over on Sarnie Lampton's Big Country 103.9.
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14: Cloudy with a chance of showers and risk of a thunderstorm continuing. Winds shifting north with a low of 9. Mainly cloudy Wednesday, high of 11. A mix of sun and cloud on Thursday, high of 14. And cloudy Friday with a high of 17.
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4: One of the first things you do in the morning is check the forecast.
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1: Hi, I'm Rowan, and to walk 1,000 miles, you have to start with a step. So don't be afraid to take it, because who knows what could come next.
0: The students from St. Clair Catholic, encouraging hope and positivity in our communities.

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8: Cloudy with a chance of showers and risk of a thunderstorm continuing. Winds shifting north with a low of 9. Mainly cloudy Wednesday, high of 11. A mix of sun and cloud on Thursday, high of 14. And cloudy Friday with a high of 17.
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